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1: Tonight, a few clouds with a low of 9. Tomorrow, sunny and warm with a high of 28, though it could feel like 30 with that humidex. Overnight, clear, a low of 9. Saturday, more sunshine, a high of 32. But there is a chance of showers that does move in Saturday night. Stay weather ready and stream us anytime and anywhere by downloading our Discover Airdrie app.
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5: 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Weather-wise, a few clouds tonight and a low of 9. Tomorrow it's sunny and a high of 28. The humidex will feel like 30. Saturday turns hot with a high of 32, but there's a chance of showers and a cool down possible. Accurate weather updates anytime and anywhere. 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
5: 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Weather-wise, a few clouds tonight and a low of 9. Tomorrow, sunny, a high of 28. Saturday, it heats up to 32 before showers become possible overnight, and it does look like Sunday it is cooling down quite a bit. 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
4: Hey, it's Justin Crouch from Air Mornings. Just in case you missed it on the show the other day, got a question for you. Is Benson Boone actually just Adele? So I'm sure by now you've heard this latest tune. We've been spinning it for you, Time of Your Life. But I'm sitting here listening to that song and I'm like, why does that sound so familiar? And then it dawned on me. Am I the only one who hears Adele? Please tell me I'm not crazy. Tell me I'm not the only one who hears it.
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2: I'm Anna Frensvich with your local news, streaming now through the Discover Airdrie app. Airdrie is joining communities across Canada in mourning Parker. Calgary police said Wednesday that the 13-day search ended with the discovery of a child's body believing to be the missing 11-year-old. Local organization Airdrie Inclusive says the tragedy has deeply affected disabled people, their families, and the broader community. Police say a public tip helped redirect search teams towards the pipe system where the body was found. The child's identity, though, has not been formally confirmed as of yesterday's update. Didsbury has appointed Vanessa Vandermeer as its permanent chief administrative officer. She has served as interim CAO since July 1st. Her permanent appointment takes effect August 10th. Town Council made the appointment during a special meeting Monday. Mayor Chris Little says the council is confident she will lead the administrative team and work with council as the town moves forward. Redwood Meadows Emergency Services has unveiled a replacement utility terrain vehicle. The department says private community donations made the replacement possible after its previous UTV was destroyed in a December fire. The new custom UTV will support wildfire responses as well as remote rescues. RMES says neighboring emergency services loaned their UTVs while the replacement was being built. The vehicle was formally unveiled during a push-in ceremony. And a woman in her 20s has died after falling during a hike near Mount Shark. Canmore RCMP say four people were completing a loop hike Tuesday afternoon when one of the hikers lost their footing and fell. The woman was confirmed dead. RCMP say no further details about the incident or her identity will be released. Want the latest local news delivered straight to your inbox? Sign up for the daily news and get updates sent straight to your email. It's fast, easy, and free. And in other news we're looking at today, parents are debating birthday party costs after reports of cash tip requests showing up at some kids' parties. There are reports also that AI search companies are reshaping the web, raising questions about traffic and revenue for human-made content. And stateside, a Montana hiker survived after a trekking pole pierced his torso, and he hiked about 16 kilometers out with friends.
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2: A few clouds tonight and a low of 9. Tomorrow, though, is looking beautiful. Plenty of sun, a high of 28 and a humidex of 30. Overnight on Friday, a low of 9. Saturday heats up to 32 under sunny skies, though there is a chance of showers Saturday night. Sunday is cooling off with a high of 18. Local news, local sports, and local weather. 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
4: 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Weather-wise, a few clouds tonight and a low of 9. Tomorrow it's sunny and a high of 28. The humidex will feel like 30. Saturday turns hot with a high of 32, but there's a chance of showers and a cool down possible. Accurate weather updates anytime and anywhere. 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
1: 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I was having fun. 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
2: 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Was under his watch 24/7. He didn't install a doorbell camera for safety. 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
1: he got inches from my face and started yelling, asking, "Why do you smile at other guys so much?" 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
2: into my bank accounts. 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
5: 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Weather-wise, a few clouds tonight and a low of 9. Tomorrow, sunny, a high of 28. Saturday, it heats up to 32 before showers become possible overnight, and it does look like Sunday it is cooling down quite a bit. 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
2: Hey, it's Justin Crouch from Your Mornings, just in case you missed it on the show the other day. But instead of just accepting that this is part of your kids growing up, this lady decided to knit a life-size doll of her son that she can cuddle instead of the real thing. And this thing is nightmare fuel. I mean, the intent was there. It was a nice idea, but it kind of just turned into inspiration for a new horror movie. Wouldn't doubt we see something like this on Netflix in the next couple of months.
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2: 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Airdrie organizations and local leaders are joining the outpouring of grief after Calgary police said a body believed to be that of missing 11-year-old Parker was found. Police say the body of a small child was located yesterday in a pipe east of Deerfoot Trail. Airdrie Inclusive, the Airdrie Youth Program, and Airdrie Cochrane MLA Peter Guthrie are among those offering condolences. Police say there is currently no evidence of criminality. Parker's family has asked for privacy. Ottawa is providing more than $510 million over 8 years for housing-related infrastructure across the province. Alberta is expected to contribute at least one-third of eligible costs for municipal projects. No projects were named under the new agreement yesterday, but Prime Minister Mark Carney did cite Airdrie's planned wastewater pipeline as an example of infrastructure needed for growth.
3: For example, once completed, the new wastewater pipeline in Airdrie, not far from here, will unlock the construction of 45,000 new homes. And we need that because Albertans and Canadians can't afford the delays.
2: The Airdrie line was announced last year, and no new funding for that project was announced yesterday. Carstairs firefighters responded to a vegetation fire yesterday along Highway 2. The department asked drivers to use caution south of Township Road 300 while crews worked to put out the fire. No road closures or evacuations were included. The fire happened the same day Mountain View County imposed a county-wide fire restriction. And staying on that same track, Mountain View County's fire restriction still remains in effect until further notice. All current fire and fireworks permits have been canceled. Open fires, recreational fires, fireworks, and other burning covered by the county's fire bylaw are prohibited. However, some appliances remain allowed, including acceptable fire pits, outdoor fireplaces, barbecues, and household fireplaces. Rocky View County remains under a separate fire advisory. And Alberta has added two conservation dogs to help detect invasive mussels. Jane and Winnie will work alongside Hilo, the province's veteran conservation canine. The province says six contaminated watercraft have been intercepted trying to enter Alberta so far this year. Mandatory watercraft inspections are in effect until September 30th for people entering the province with boats across the eastern and southern borders. Don't miss out on breaking news. Sign up for the daily news on discoveraerdrie.com and get updates sent straight to your email. It's fast, easy, and free. In other news we're looking at today, a Montana man hiked about 16 kilometers out of the mountains after being impaled by a trekking pole. And there are reports that some parents are debating whether guests should help pay for increasingly expensive kids' birthday parties. And AI summaries are changing how people use the web, with some online creators warning less human traffic could hurt ad and subscription revenue.
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2: Tonight, a few clouds with a low of 9. Tomorrow, sunny and warm with a high of 28, though it could feel like 30 with that humidex. Overnight, clear, a low of 9. Saturday, more sunshine, a high of 32. But there is a chance of showers that does move in Saturday night. Stay weather ready and stream us anytime and anywhere by downloading our Discover Airdrie app.
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2: 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Weather-wise, a few clouds tonight and a low of 9. Tomorrow it's sunny and a high of 28. The humidex will feel like 30. Saturday turns hot with a high of 32, but there's a chance of showers and a cool down possible. Accurate weather updates anytime and anywhere. 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
4: 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Weather-wise, a few clouds tonight and a low of 9. Tomorrow, sunny, a high of 28. Saturday, it heats up to 32 before showers become possible overnight, and it does look like Sunday it is cooling down quite a bit. 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
2: 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Calgary police said Wednesday that the 13-day search ended with the discovery of a child's body believing to be the missing 11-year-old. Local organization Airdrie Inclusive says the tragedy has deeply affected disabled people, their families, and the broader community. Police say a public tip helped redirect search teams towards the pipe system where the body was found. The child's identity, though, has not been formally confirmed as of yesterday's update. Didsbury has appointed Vanessa Vandermeer as its permanent chief administrative officer. She has served as interim CAO since July 1st. Her permanent appointment takes effect August 10th. Town Council made the appointment during a special meeting Monday. Mayor Chris Little says the council is confident she will lead the administrative team and work with council as the town moves forward. Redwood Meadows Emergency Services has unveiled a replacement utility terrain vehicle. The department says private community donations made the replacement possible after its previous UTV was destroyed in a December fire. The new custom UTV will support wildfire responses as well as remote rescues. RMES says neighboring emergency services loaned their UTVs while the replacement was being built. The vehicle was formally unveiled during a push-in ceremony. And a woman in her 20s has died after falling during a hike near Mount Shark. Canmore RCMP say four people were completing a loop hike Tuesday afternoon when one of the hikers lost their footing and fell. The woman was confirmed dead. RCMP say no further details about the incident or her identity will be released. Want the latest local news delivered straight to your inbox? Sign up for the daily news and get updates sent straight to your email. It's fast, easy, and free. And in other news we're looking at today, parents are debating birthday party costs after reports of cash tip requests showing up at some kids' parties. There are reports also that AI search companies are reshaping the web, raising questions about traffic and revenue for human-made content. And stateside, a Montana hiker survived after a trekking pole pierced his torso, and he hiked about 16 kilometers out with friends.
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2: A few clouds tonight and a low of 9. Tomorrow, though, is looking beautiful. Plenty of sun, a high of 28 and a humidex of 30. Overnight on Friday, a low of 9. Saturday heats up to 32 under sunny skies, though there is a chance of showers Saturday night. Sunday is cooling off with a high of 18. Local news, local sports, and local weather. 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
9: 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Weather-wise, tonight a few clouds, a low of 9. Tomorrow, sunny, a high of 28. Saturday, it's a hot one. It heats up to 32. Sunday, though, it's cooling off sharply with a high of 18. Exclusive contests and personalized weather updates await. 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
4: 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Weather-wise, a quiet night and just a few clouds with a low of 9. Tomorrow, sunny and a high of 28. Saturday, it's a hot one, 32 degrees. Showers are possible overnight, though, and Sunday, it does cool off quite a bit. 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
4: 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Another one I saw, R-O-C-K-G-R-L, rock girl. 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Stalagmites? Stalactites? 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
1: 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Weather-wise, tonight a few clouds, a low of 9. Tomorrow, sunny, a high of 28. Saturday, it's a hot one. It heats up to 32. Sunday, though, it's cooling off sharply with a high of 18. 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
6: 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Weather-wise, a quiet night and just a few clouds with a low of 9. Tomorrow, sunny and a high of 28. Saturday, it's a hot one, 32 degrees. 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
6: Hey, it's Justin Crouch from Your Mornings. Just in case you missed it on the show the other day, 75% of Canadians rate themselves a C or lower in their AI skills. Huge chunk of people surveyed also say they feel that AI in the workplace is inevitable, yet 75% are rating themselves a C or lower in AI skills. So, like, how do we bridge the gap here? How do we get up to speed so that we don't get left behind by AI? Let me just ask ChatGPT about this real quick.

What's up, everybody? This is Serena Carpenter.

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3: 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Weather-wise, tonight a few clouds, a low of 9. Tomorrow, sunny, a high of 28. Saturday, it's a hot one. It heats up to 32. Sunday, though, it's cooling off sharply with a high of 18. Exclusive contests and personalized weather updates await. 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
5: 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Weather-wise, a quiet night and just a few clouds with a low of 9. Tomorrow, sunny and a high of 28. Saturday, it's a hot one, 32 degrees. 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
2: Hey, it's Justin Crouch from Air Mornings. Just in case you missed it on the show the other day, got a question for you. Is Benson Boone actually just Adele? So I'm sure by now you've heard this latest tune. We've been spinning it for you, Time of Your Life. 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And then it dawned on me. Am I the only one who hears Adele? We could have had it all if you hadn't lived a different life. Please tell me I'm not crazy. Tell me I'm not the only one who hears it.

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1: 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Weather-wise, sunny today, a high of 28. It will feel like 30 with that Humidex. Tonight, clear with a low of 9. Saturday turns hot and sunny with a high of 32. And then it does look like we're headed for quite the cool down for Sunday and Monday. 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
2: 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Weather-wise, today, sunshine, a high of 28 with a humidex of 30. Overnight tonight, clear and a low of 9. Tomorrow, sunny and hot with a high of 32, but it does look like showers are moving in overnight. And Sunday, it does look like quite the cool down. Sun or storm, find the area's official forecast through the Discover Airdrie app.
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1: 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Weather-wise, sunny today, a high of 28. It will feel like 30 with that humidex. Tonight, clear with a low of 9. Saturday turns hot and sunny with a high of 32. And then it does look like we're headed for quite the cool down for Sunday and Monday. 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
1: 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Weather-wise, today, sunshine, a high of 28 with a humidex of 30. Overnight tonight, clear and a low of 9. Tomorrow, sunny and hot with a high of 32, but it does look like showers are moving in overnight. And Sunday, it does look like quite the cool down. Sun or storm, find the area's official forecast through the Discover Airdrie app.
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1: 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Weather-wise, sunny today, a high of 28. It will feel like 30 with that Humidex. Tonight, clear with a low of 9. Saturday turns hot and sunny with a high of 32. And then it does look like we're headed for quite the cool down for Sunday and Monday. 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
5: 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Weather-wise, today, sunshine, a high of 28 with a humidex of 30. Overnight tonight, clear and a low of 9. Tomorrow, sunny and hot with a high of 32, but it does look like showers are moving in overnight. And Sunday, it does look like quite the cool down. Sun or storm, find the area's official forecast through the Discover Airdrie app.
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2: 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Calgary police have confirmed the child found during search efforts Wednesday was 11-year-old Parker. Parker had been missing since July 16th. Police said that the formal identification followed an examination by the Office of the Chief Medical Examiner. Investigators do not believe his death was criminal in nature. They said no further information will be released. Parker's family has asked for privacy as they grieve. Yesterday, Calgary issued a fire advisory ahead of the August long weekend. The city says recent heat and dry conditions have increased the risk of grass and wildfires. No fire restrictions are currently in place. Residents and visitors are being asked to use extra caution with fire pits, barbecues, as well as campfires. As of yesterday afternoon, Airdrie's city website listed no municipal fire restrictions, bans, or advisories. However, Rocky View County remains under a fire advisory, while neighboring Mountain View County is under a county-wide fire restriction. Fire bans are also in effect for Banff, Yoho, and Kootenay National Parks. Parks Canada says the bans began yesterday and will remain in place until further notice. Campfires, wood and briquette fires, charcoal barbecues, tiki torches, and candles are prohibited. Some certified propane and gas appliances are still allowed under direct supervision. Parks Canada says there are no wildfires of note in the three parks as of Thursday. And Alberta RCMP say they will be conducting targeted traffic enforcement over the Heritage Day long weekend. Police say summer collisions are more common because of increased traffic, higher speeds, and more vulnerable road users. Drivers are being reminded not to drive impaired or distracted, and Mounties are also adding that motorists should adjust their speed for the road, weather, and traffic conditions. Anyone who sees dangerous driving is asked to call 911. Want the latest local news delivered straight to your inbox? Sign up for the daily news on discoveraidry.com. In other news, critics are saying that the federal government has not provided enough detail on the more than $40 billion in summer spending announcements. European soccer officials and CONCACAF are rejecting a FIFA plan to sell stakes in the World Cup to private investors. And a BC Penticton art gallery is facing backlash after donated local artwork ended up for sale at Value Village.
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2: In the world of sports, Canada went 1-2 in the women's 100-meter T47 at the Commonwealth Games. Shirana Haas won gold in a games record time of 12.23 seconds, and 17-year-old Chloe Dunbar won silver with a personal best of 12.33 seconds. Canadian Olympic wrestler Amar Desi has been suspended for 2 years for an anti-doping whereabouts violation. And the 2020 Olympic decathlon champion Damian Warner says he still believes he can compete with anyone in the world as he eyes LA 2028.
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3: Sunny today and a high of 28. Clear tonight, dropping to 8 tomorrow. The sunshine continues with a high of 30. Expecting some rain on Saturday night, which honestly is welcomed. And then into Sunday, sunny and a high of 18. Right now, it's clear and 14.
1: The show that's happy to be here. And happy you're here too. Air Mornings with Justin Crouch on Air 106.

0: Sun, that's Zara Larsson at 6:07. It's sunny and 14, Air 106, Air Mornings. I'm Justin Crouch. Good morning and welcome to the program. Lots to get to today. We are going to call a winner for a $250 gift card to Rona Plus Cross Iron with our summer cruiser, so be standing by your phones for that. Also going to call the winner for the Jump the Line tickets to go see Joe Coy August 13th at the Grey Eagle Event Center. So lots of giveaways there. I'm also going to go head-to-head with AI this morning to see, you know, are we really being taken over by the machines? Am I our last hope? We'll see how that goes for me. Also going to have a conversation with the library today, and I want to know what it is that you're up to for the long weekend. You got plans for the long weekend? What's it looking like? Feel free to share your hidden gems if you'd like to. 403-212-1061. All of that and more for you on the program today. Good morning.
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Friendly reminder, if you see anything on the roads this morning, whether it's an actual incident or you just see a real good personalized license plate, I'm always on the hunt for them. 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

0: 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Air Mornings. I'm Justin Crouch. It's sunny at 14 at 618. Looking ahead, a high of 28 today. Should be another beauty for us. Sunny, a high of 30 tomorrow. The sunshine rolls right through the long weekend into next week. Looking like we've got some good weather on the way. Looks like we've also got some rain on the way on Saturday night. And I'm going to be honest, I'm not hating that. The amount of like sunshine and like really scorching hot days we've had over the last couple of weeks here. Yeah, you know what? A little rain on Saturday night, I think will do us all some good. So I'm just going to go ahead and say it. Yes, I am looking forward to the rain on Saturday night. So is my lawn.
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0: Not seeing any big issues on the roads as of yet this morning. Just the typical volume starting to build on the major routes. If you do see anything, though, please pass it along. 403-212-1061.
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0: Calgary issues fire advisory ahead of August long weekend. Airdrie lists no restrictions. 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Sunny and a high of 28 today. Clear tonight, dropping to 8. Tomorrow, the sunshine continues with a high of 30. Rain expected on Saturday night, then back to sunshine for Sunday with a high of 18. Right now, it's clear and 14. 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
1: 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Police confirmed yesterday the child was indeed 11-year-old Parker, who had been missing since July 16th. His body was located Wednesday by specialized Calgary Fire Department search teams. Police added investigators do not believe his death was criminal in nature. No further information will be released. Community members who need support can contact the Calgary Police Service Victim Assistance Support Team. Fire conditions remain a concern heading into the August long weekend. Calgary issued a fire advisory yesterday because of recent heat and dry conditions. Airdrie was not under any municipal fire advisory restriction or ban as of yesterday afternoon. Rocky View County remains under a fire advisory, while Mountain View County remains under a countywide fire restriction. Fire bans are also in effect for Banff, Yoho, and Kootenay National Parks. Parks Canada says campfires, briquette fires, charcoal barbecues, outdoor wood-burning stoves, and candles are prohibited. Portable propane fire pits are allowed in some areas, except at overflow campgrounds. Gas and propane stoves, as well as barbecues designed for cooking or heating, are also permitted. Visitors are being told to check the rules for their exact destination before lighting any fire. And Alberta RCMP are planning targeted traffic enforcement over the Heritage Day long weekend. Police say drivers should expect more traffic and more pedestrians, cyclists, and motorcyclists on the roads. RCMP are warning against impaired driving, distracted driving, as well as speeding. They say the posted speed limit is the maximum under ideal conditions. Drivers should slow down when weather, traffic, or road conditions change. Tired of searching for the news? Get it delivered. Sign up for the Daily News on Air 106 1 FM and enjoy local updates right in your email. In other news, a Desjardins economist estimates that Ottawa has announced more than $40 billion in new spending since the spring fiscal update. And a BC art gallery has apologized after donated artwork from local artists was dropped off at Value Village. And FIFA is facing pushback from European soccer officials and CONCACAF after a proposed private equity plan for the World Cup.
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1: In sports, Shirana Haas led another big Canadian podium moment at the Commonwealth Games. The Toronto sprinter won gold in the women's 100-meter T47 final, while teammate Chloe Dunbar took silver. Haas also lowered her own national record. In wrestling, Canadian Olympic Amar Desi has been banned until March 2028 after three confirmed whereabouts failures. And decathlete Damian Warner is still pushing forward at 36 with the Commonwealth Games part of his path toward the next Olympics.
2: 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Together, we are Airdrie Strong.
3: Sunny today with a high of 28, clear tonight, dropping to 8 tomorrow. The sunshine continues with a high of 30, expecting some rain on Saturday night, and then back to sunshine for Sunday with a high of 18. Right now, it's clear and 14.
0: Did he just trip over his own microphone cord? Yes. Yes, he did. Air Mornings with Justin Crouch on Air 106.

So did you see that Calgary has issued a fire advisory ahead of the long weekend here, but Airdrie has no restrictions listed? Got the full details for you right now through the Discover Airdrie app. I'm on

0: Tonight feels my song, Bedouin Sound Clash at 6:39. It's sunny and 14. I'm Justin Crouch. This is Air Morning, Air 106. What are your plans for the August long weekend here? I'm actually going to be taking an extra long weekend, and by that I mean I'll be off all of next week. We've decided we're going to do a staycation with our girls. And so we're just going to be doing a number of like day trips in and around the area. Big fun inflatable park, Apple Creek Arcade. I believe the mini putt's going to be open out there soon as well. Chinook Winds Park, of course, the splash pad there, so on and so forth. But I'm just curious, you got any other suggestions? 403-212-1061. Any other like hidden gems in and around the area that we should check out? Let me know.
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0: 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Just the typical volume starting to build on the major routes. If you do see anything, though, please pass it along. 403-212-1061.
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7: 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Clear tonight, dropping to just 8. So the sunshine continues tomorrow with a high of 30. Some rain expected on Saturday night, but back to sunshine for Sunday with a high of 18. Right now, it's sunny and 14. Stay weather ready. 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
6: Turn it up. 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Hold up. 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
1: Edge of the Earth, that's the beaches at 6:50. It's sunny at 14. Looking to reach a high of 28 today. Air 106 Air Mornings. I'm Justin Crouch. Time to have a conversation with the library. They are running a summer reading program. And Jamie from the library, very proud of the young ladies that are running the program this year.
2: These are two summer students that take an entire summer's worth of programming, create it out of thin air, manage all of the tasks involved with that, from booking the rooms, coming up with the ideas, making the crafts, deciding the events. They do all of that in about a month of prep time. Yeah. And then they're there 5 days a week with the kids in the library.
1: And not only do they plan all of it, they then execute and run all of the programs.
2: Yeah, it is an incredibly huge job. Mm-hmm. And we at the library and we as a community in Airdrie are incredibly lucky to have them.
1: Yeah.
2: Because it is an absolutely amazing program.
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2: 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Calgary police have confirmed the child found during search efforts Wednesday was 11-year-old Parker. Parker had been missing since July 16th. Police said that the formal identification followed an examination by the Office of the Chief Medical Examiner. Investigators do not believe his death was criminal in nature. They said no further information will be released. Parker's family has asked for privacy as they grieve. Yesterday, Calgary issued a fire advisory ahead of the August long weekend. The city says recent heat and dry conditions have increased the risk of grass and wildfires. No fire restrictions are currently in place. Residents and visitors are being asked to use extra caution with fire pits, barbecues, as well as campfires. As of yesterday afternoon, Airdrie's city website listed no municipal fire restrictions, bans, or advisories. However, Rocky View County remains under a fire advisory, while neighboring Mountain View County is under a county-wide fire restriction. Fire bans are also in effect for Banff, Yoho, and Kootenay National Parks. Parks Canada says the bans began yesterday and will remain in place until further notice. Campfires, wood and briquette fires, charcoal barbecues, tiki torches, and candles are prohibited. Some certified propane and gas appliances are still allowed under direct supervision. Parks Canada says there are no wildfires of note in the three parks as of Thursday. And Alberta RCMP say they will be conducting targeted traffic enforcement over the Heritage Day long weekend. Police say summer collisions are more common because of increased traffic, higher speeds, and more vulnerable road users. Drivers are being reminded not to drive impaired or distracted, and Mounties are also adding that motorists should adjust their speed for the road, weather, and traffic conditions. Anyone who sees dangerous driving is asked to call 911. Want the latest local news delivered straight to your inbox? Sign up for the daily news on discoveraerdrie.com. In other news, critics are saying that the federal government has not provided enough detail on the more than $40 billion in summer spending announcements. European soccer officials in CONCACAF are rejecting a FIFA plan to sell stakes in the World Cup to private investors. And a BC Penticton art gallery is facing backlash after donated local artwork ended up for sale at Value Village.
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2: In the world of sports, Canada went 1-2 in the women's 100-meter T47 at the Commonwealth Games. Shirana Haas won gold in a games record time of 12.23 seconds, and 17-year-old Chloe Dunbar won silver with a personal best of 12.33 seconds. Canadian Olympic wrestler Amar Desi has been suspended for 2 years for an anti-doping whereabouts violation. And the 2020 Olympic decathlon champion Damian Warner says he still believes he can compete with anyone in the world as he eyes LA 2028.
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3: Sunny today with a high of 28, clear tonight, dropping to 8 tomorrow. The sunshine continues with a high of 30, expecting some rain on Saturday night, and then back to sunshine for Sunday with a high of 18. Right now, it's clear and 14.
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0: It's the latest from Gracie Abrams. Hit the wall at 7:06. It's sunny and 14. High of 28 today. Air 106. I'm Justin Crouch. This is Air Mornings. And I like to go head-to-head with AI every once in a while just to prove that the human touch, you know, is still superior. For now, anyways. Today, I'm going to see who can come up with a better dream long weekend, let's call it. So I gave AI the prompt to please write a brief description of a dream long weekend experience. This is what it came up with. A dream long weekend is the perfect blend of adventure and relaxation. It starts with slow mornings, great coffee, and nowhere to rush, followed by exploring somewhere new, sharing incredible meals, and making unforgettable memories with the people who matter most. As the sun sets, the days end around a campfire, on a patio, or under a sky full of stars, leaving you feeling refreshed, recharged, and wishing the weekend could last just one more day. Yeah, sure, that's all right. Mine's a little simpler and I think a little more direct, but is superior. Four words. Chinook Winds Splash Pad.
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0: I figured I'd give it a try, okay? Rihanna, Love on the Brain at 7:16. It's sunny in 14, high 28 today. Air 106, I'm Justin Crouch. This is Air Mornings. Time for your feel-good story of the week. I actually saw this post in the Airdrie, Alberta Facebook page. A lady left a note out front of her house asking if the garbage man could pick up a dead bunny that was on the side of the road that she was just a little too sensitive to pick up, which happens. It's fair. Not everybody has a strong stomach, okay? And so she made this post saying that she just wants to say thank you to the garbage man that actually did it. She just left this note out front. She wasn't sure when he was going to be there. Left the note, and it was taken care of. And her exact words, "This act of kindness is absolutely beautiful. Keep it up." Now, if you'll excuse me, I'm going to go have a good little cry about this.
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0: Not seeing any big issues on the roads as of yet this morning, just the typical volume building on the major routes. If you do see anything, though, please pass it along. 403-212-1061.
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0: Calgary issues fire advisory ahead of August long weekend. Airdrie lists no restrictions. 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Sunny and high of 28 today, dropping to 8 overnight. Tomorrow, the sunshine continues, the high of 30. Expecting some rain on Saturday evening and overnight. I'm actually kind of excited for that. Sunday, back to sunshine with a high of 18. Right now, it's sunny and 14. Get the latest forecast at your fingertips. 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
1: I'm Anna Frensvich with your local news, streaming now through the Discover Airdrie app. Calgary police say the child found during the search for Parker has now been formally identified. Police confirmed yesterday the child was indeed 11-year-old Parker, who had been missing since July 16th. His body was located Wednesday by specialized Calgary Fire Department search teams. Police added investigators do not believe his death was criminal in nature. No further information will be released. Community members who need support can contact the Calgary Police Service Victim Assistance Support Team. Fire conditions remain a concern heading into the August long weekend. Calgary issued a fire advisory yesterday because of recent heat and dry conditions. Airdrie was not under any municipal fire advisory restriction or ban as of yesterday afternoon. Rocky View County remains under a fire advisory, while Mountain View County remains under a countywide fire restriction. Fire bans are also in effect for Banff, Yoho, and Kootenay National Parks. Parks Canada says campfires, briquette fires, charcoal barbecues, outdoor wood-burning stoves, and candles are prohibited. Portable propane fire pits are allowed in some areas, except at overflow campgrounds. Gas and propane stoves, as well as barbecues designed for cooking or heating, are also permitted. Visitors are being told to check the rules for their exact destination before lighting any fire. And Alberta RCMP are planning targeted traffic enforcement over the Heritage Day long weekend. Police say drivers should expect more traffic and more pedestrians, cyclists, and motorcyclists on the roads. RCMP are warning against impaired driving, distracted driving, as well as speeding. They say the posted speed limit is the maximum under ideal conditions. Drivers should slow down when weather, traffic, or road conditions change. Tired of searching for the news? Get it delivered. Sign up for the daily news on Air 106 1 FM and enjoy local updates right in your email. In other news, a Desjardins economist estimates that Ottawa has announced more than $40 billion in new spending since the spring fiscal update. And a BC art gallery has apologized after donated artwork from local artists was dropped off at Value Village. And FIFA is facing pushback from European soccer officials and CONCACAF after a proposed private equity plan for the World Cup.
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1: In sports, Shirana Haas led another big Canadian podium moment at the Commonwealth Games. The Toronto sprinter won gold in the women's 100-meter T47 final, while teammate Chloe Dunbar took silver. Haas also lowered her own national record. In wrestling, Canadian Olympic Amar Desi has been banned until March 2028 after three confirmed whereabouts failures. And decathlete Damian Warner is still pushing forward at 36 with the Commonwealth Games part of his path toward the next Olympics.
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2: Another sunny and hot one today, getting up to 28, dropping to 8 overnight. The sunshine continues tomorrow with a high of 30, expecting some rain on Saturday evening and overnight. Then back to sunshine for Sunday with a high of 18. Right now, it's sunny and 14.
0: He's a mix between Luke Skywalker and Ryan Reynolds.
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1: 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Here's Bolo.

0: This was a study I love to see coming into a long weekend. According to experts, it's okay to have a couple of drinks a day. Air 106 Air Mornings. I'm Justin Crouch. It's sunny and 14. High of 28 today, 740. So a study was done around the effect of alcohol on the body. I feel like this is happening constantly. It says, according to this study, that one drink per day in women and two drinks per day in men can help increase good cholesterol in the blood. So there you go. That's your excuse this long weekend to have a drink or two. Any more than that, though, and it will actually start having negative effects, which I feel like we all know at this point. So basically, know your limit and play within it. Gotcha.
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0: Not seeing any big issues on the roads as of yet this morning, just the typical volume building on the major routes. If you do see anything, though, please pass it along. 403-212-1061.
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2: 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Tomorrow, the sunshine continues with a high of 30. Expecting some rain through Saturday evening and overnight, but then back to sunshine for Sunday with a high of 18. Right now, it's sunny and 14. Stay ahead of the storm. 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

0: Kingdom of Fear, that's Cameron Whitcomb at 7:51. It's sunny and 14, looking to reach a high of 28 today. Should be absolutely beautiful for us. Air 106 Air Mornings. I'm Justin Crouch. Joe Coy is coming to play a show at the Grey Eagle Event Center on August 13th. And I was able to call our winner, and actually turned out to be an old friend of mine.
1: Hello, Daniel.
0: Daniel, this is Justin Crouch calling from Air 106 in Airdrie. How are you doing today?
1: Justin Crouch, Daniel Campbell. Long time no talk, my friend. How have you been?
0: It has been a while, hasn't it?
1: It has.
0: So I'm actually calling you because I've got some good news for you.
1: Oh, okay.
0: So you entered to jump the line with us this week to go see Joe Coy at the Grey Eagle Event Center on August 13th.
1: Oh, that's right. Yeah, yeah.
0: Well, congratulations, Daniel. You have just scored yourself a pair of tickets to go see Joe Coy.
1: Hey, that's awesome, man. Right on. Get to talk to my old friend and also win some tickets.
0: Yeah.
1: How about that?
0: There we go. There we go. Yeah, it's nice to see our worlds collide again, man.
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3: 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Calgary police have confirmed the child found during search efforts Wednesday was 11-year-old Parker. Parker had been missing since July 16th. Police said that the formal identification followed an examination by the Office of the Chief Medical Examiner. Investigators do not believe his death was criminal in nature. They said no further information will be released. Parker's family has asked for privacy as they grieve. Yesterday, Calgary issued a fire advisory ahead of the August long weekend. The city says recent heat and dry conditions have increased the risk of grass and wildfires. No fire restrictions are currently in place. Residents and visitors are being asked to use extra caution with fire pits, barbecues, as well as campfires. As of yesterday afternoon, Airdrie's city website listed no municipal fire restrictions, bans, or advisories. However, Rocky View County remains under a fire advisory, while neighboring Mountain View County is under a countywide fire restriction. Fire bans are also in effect for Banff, Yoho, and Kootenay National Parks. Parks Canada says the bans began yesterday and will remain in place until further notice. Campfires, wood and briquette fires, charcoal barbecues, tiki torches, and candles are prohibited. Some certified propane and gas appliances are still allowed under direct supervision. Parks Canada says there are no wildfires of note in the three parks as of Thursday. And Alberta RCMP say they will be conducting targeted traffic enforcement over the Heritage Day long weekend. Police say summer collisions are more common because of increased traffic, higher speeds, and more vulnerable road users. Drivers are being reminded not to drive impaired or distracted, and Mounties are also adding that motorists should adjust their speed for the road, weather, and traffic conditions. Anyone who sees dangerous driving is asked to call 911. Want the latest local news delivered straight to your inbox? Sign up for the daily news on discoveraerdrie.com. In other news, critics are saying that the federal government has not provided enough detail on the more than $40 billion in summer spending announcements. European soccer officials and CONCACAF are rejecting a FIFA plan to sell stakes in the World Cup to private investors. And a BC Penticton art gallery is facing backlash after donated local artwork ended up for sale at Value Village.
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3: In the world of sports, Canada went 1-2 in the women's 100-meter T47 at the Commonwealth Games. Shirana Haas won gold in a games record time of 12.23 seconds, and 17-year-old Chloe Dunbar won silver with a personal best of 12.33 seconds. Canadian Olympic wrestler Amar Desi has been suspended for 2 years for an anti-doping whereabouts violation. And the 2020 Olympic decathlon champion Damian Warner says he still believes he can compete with anyone in the world as he eyes LA 2028.
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4: Another sunny and hot one today, getting up to 28, dropping to 8 overnight. The sunshine continues tomorrow with a high of 30, expecting some rain on Saturday evening and overnight. Then back to sunshine for Sunday with a high of 18. Right now, it's sunny and 14.
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0: Tame Impala teaming up with Jenny from Blackpink on Dracula. At 8:08, it's sunny and 16, looking to reach a high of 28 today, 30 tomorrow, 18 on Sunday. Overall, looking to be a good weekend. Air 106 Air Mornings, I'm Justin Crouch. Right now is your opportunity to score a movie night out. Landmark Cinemas tickets and treats are up for grabs. All you got to do is give me a shout at 403-212-1061 and see if you can identify the movie. Rolling with the theme this week of Hilary Swank movies, because yesterday was her birthday, and she's got a deep enough catalog. I think I was able to pull a few here. Do you think you can name this movie for me?
1: Wasting your time. I told you I don't train girls.
2: Thought you might change your mind.
1: There's dozens of trainers who train girls. 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
2: Don't hardly need a dozen, boss. You'll do fine.
0: She was so good in this movie, too. You think you can name that one? 403-212-1061.
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0: Unfortunately, no winner today for the movie night out. That's all right, though. I guess we just had a bit of a tough time with Hilary Swank movies. Totally okay. It happens. The movie night out will return next week, Wednesday to Friday. Louis Capaldi, Someone You Loved. It's on Air 106.
1: I'm going under and this time I feel there's no one to save me. This all or nothing really got away, you're driving me crazy.

0: Shaping up to be an absolutely beautiful day today. Looking to hit a high of 28, sunshine throughout. Right now it's sunny and 16 at 818. Air 106 Air Mornings. I'm Justin Crouch. I went and saw the new Spider-Man movie the other night. I promise, no spoilers, okay? But there was a little tiny something, just a detail in the movie that bothered me ever so slightly. In the movie, Spider-Man orders a pizza and he gets it dropped off, gets it delivered. But when it shows up, it's Little Caesar's Pizza. I've got nothing against Little Caesar's Pizza. I've devoured many in my day. But this guy is from Queens, New York. And you're telling me he's not ordering a pizza from a local shop? It feels like there's no way, right? That would be like coming to Airdrie saying you want poutine and not going to Flavors of Montreal. Or saying, hey, let's grab a dirty soda and not stopping at Over the Top. It just doesn't make sense.
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0: Not seeing any big issues on the roads as of yet this morning. It's been a quiet morning so far, just seeing the typical volume building on the major routes. If you do see something, though, please pass it along. 403-212-1061.
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0: 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Sunshine expected throughout the day today with a high of 28, dropping to 8 overnight. Tomorrow, the sunshine continues with a high of 30. Expecting some rain for Saturday evening and overnight. Back to sunshine for Sunday with a high of 18. Right now, it's sunny and 16. Access precise weather information instantly. 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
1: I'm Anna Frenzovich with your local news, streaming now through the Discover Airdrie app. Calgary police say the child found during the search for Parker has now been formally identified. Police confirmed yesterday the child was indeed 11-year-old Parker, who had been missing since July 16th. His body was located Wednesday by specialized Calgary Fire Department search teams. Police added investigators do not believe his death was criminal in nature. No further information will be released. Community members who need support can contact the Calgary Police Service Victim Assistance Support Team. Fire conditions remain a concern heading into the August long weekend. Calgary issued a fire advisory yesterday because of recent heat and dry conditions. Airdrie was not under any municipal fire advisory restriction or ban as of yesterday afternoon. Rocky View County remains under a fire advisory, while Mountain View County remains under a countywide fire restriction. Fire bans are also in effect for Banff, Yoho, and Kootenay National Parks. Parks Canada says campfires, briquette fires, charcoal barbecues, outdoor wood-burning stoves, and candles are prohibited. Portable propane fire pits are allowed in some areas, except at overflow campgrounds. Gas and propane stoves, as well as barbecues designed for cooking or heating, are also permitted. Visitors are being told to check the rules for their exact destination before lighting any fire. And Alberta RCMP are planning targeted traffic enforcement over the Heritage Day long weekend. Police say drivers should expect more traffic and more pedestrians, cyclists, and motorcyclists on the roads. RCMP are warning against impaired driving, distracted driving, as well as speeding. They say the posted speed limit is the maximum under ideal conditions. Drivers should slow down when weather, traffic, or road conditions change. Tired of searching for the news? Get it delivered. Sign up for the daily news on Air 106 1 FM and enjoy local updates right in your email. In other news, a Desjardins economist estimates that Ottawa has announced more than $40 billion in new spending since the spring fiscal update. And a BC art gallery has apologized after donated artwork from local artists was dropped off at Value Village. And FIFA is facing pushback from European soccer officials and CONCACAF after a proposed private equity plan for the World Cup.
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1: In sports, Shirana Haas led another big Canadian podium moment at the Commonwealth Games. The Toronto sprinter won gold in the women's 100-meter T47 final, while teammate Chloe Dunbar took silver. Haas also lowered her own national record. In wrestling, Canadian Olympic Amar Desi has been banned until March 2028 after three confirmed whereabouts failures. And decathlete Damian Warner is still pushing forward at 36 with the Commonwealth Games part of his path toward the next Olympics.
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2: Looking at sunshine throughout the day today with a high of 28, clear tonight and dropping to 8. Tomorrow, the sunshine continues with a high of 30. We are expecting some rain through Saturday evening and overnight, but back to sunshine for Sunday with a high of 18. Right now, it's sunny and 16.
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It's been a quiet morning on the road so far. If you do see something, though, this includes any good personalized license plates, please send it my way. 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Here's Coleman Hell. It's Fireproof. Air 106. Did you know me and you?

0: What are your plans for the August long weekend here? What are you getting up to? You got something good on deck? 403-212-1061. Feel free to, you know, pass along what it is that you're up to. Air 106 Air Mornings. I'm Justin Crouch. It's sunny and 16 at 840. Looking to reach a high of 28 today, 30 tomorrow, 18 on Sunday. Even your holiday Monday is looking pretty good. Sunny and a high of 19. No complaints in regards to the weather. I'll actually be taking an extra long weekend, though. I'll be off all of next week. We've decided to do a staycation this year. We're going to be doing like just a variety of day trips in and around the area. So we're going to be hitting Big Fun Inflatable Park, take the girls out to Apple Creek Arcade, Chinook Winds Park, so on and so forth, right? I'm just curious, is like there any other suggestions? That's kind of what I'm getting at with your plans for the August long. Any other suggestions? Any other little hidden gems that we need to check out? Feel free to pass them along. 403-212-1061.
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0: Not seeing any big issues on the roads as of yet this morning. It's been a quiet morning so far, just seeing the typical volume building on the major routes. If you do see something, though, please pass it along. 403-212-1061.
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9: 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Sunshine expected throughout the day today with a high of 28, dropping to 8 overnight tomorrow. Another sunny day with a high of 30, expecting some rain, and that'll continue through tomorrow evening and overnight. Back to sunshine for Sunday with a high of 18. Right now, it's sunny and 16. 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

0: Alex Port, that's kissing you at 8:48. It's sunny and 16, looking to reach a high of 28 today. Should be beautiful all weekend long. Air 106 Air Mornings. I'm Justin Crouch. I do have a $250 gift card to give away to Rona Plus Cross Iron. And I did try and give our winner, Joanne, a call, but it just rang. And then it rang a little bit more. Yeah. I did try. I really did try to reach you, Joanne. It just rang and rang and rang and rang and rang. So congratulations to Joanne. I did end up leaving a voicemail after it continued to ring to let her know that she did win the Rona Plus gift card. $250 is all yours. Congratulations, Joanne. But next time, could you please just answer your phone?
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2: 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Calgary police have confirmed the child found during search efforts Wednesday was 11-year-old Parker. Parker had been missing since July 16th. Police said that the formal identification followed an examination by the Office of the Chief Medical Examiner. Investigators do not believe his death was criminal in nature. They said no further information will be released. Parker's family has asked for privacy as they grieve. Yesterday, Calgary issued a fire advisory ahead of the August long weekend. The city says recent heat and dry conditions have increased the risk of grass and wildfires. No fire restrictions are currently in place. Residents and visitors are being asked to use extra caution with fire pits, barbecues, as well as campfires. As of yesterday afternoon, Airdrie's city website listed no municipal fire restrictions, bans, or advisories. However, Rocky View County remains under a fire advisory, while neighboring Mountain View County is under a countywide fire restriction. Fire bans are also in effect for Banff, Yoho, and Kootenay National Parks. Parks Canada says the bans began yesterday and will remain in place until further notice. Campfires, wood and briquette fires, charcoal barbecues, tiki torches, and candles are prohibited. Some certified propane and gas appliances are still allowed under direct supervision. Parks Canada says there are no wildfires of note in the three parks as of Thursday. And Alberta RCMP say they will be conducting targeted traffic enforcement over the Heritage Day long weekend. Police say summer collisions are more common because of increased traffic, higher speeds, and more vulnerable road users. Drivers are being reminded not to drive impaired or distracted, and Mounties are also adding that motorists should adjust their speed for the road, weather, and traffic conditions. Anyone who sees dangerous driving is asked to call 911. Want the latest local news delivered straight to your inbox? Sign up for the daily news on discoverairdrie.com. In other news, critics are saying that the federal government has not provided enough detail on the more than $40 billion in summer spending announcements. European soccer officials and CONCACAF are rejecting a FIFA plan to sell stakes in the World Cup to private investors. And a BC Penticton art gallery is facing backlash after donated local artwork ended up for sale at Value Village.
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2: In the world of sports, Canada went 1-2 in the women's 100-meter T47 at the Commonwealth Games. Shirana Haas won gold in a games record time of 12.23 seconds, and 17-year-old Chloe Dunbar won silver with a personal best of 12.33 seconds. Canadian Olympic wrestler Amar Desi has been suspended for 2 years for an anti-doping whereabouts violation. And the 2020 Olympic decathlon champion Damian Warner says he still believes he can compete with anyone in the world as he eyes LA 2028.
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4: Looking at sunshine throughout the day today with a high of 28, clear tonight and dropping to 8. Tomorrow, the sunshine continues with a high of 30. We are expecting some rain through Saturday evening and overnight, but back to sunshine for Sunday with a high of 18. Right now, it's sunny and 16.
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That's the latest from Talk. It's Time Machine on Air 106. Air Mornings, I'm Justin Crouch. Hey, did you see that Prince Harry recently said that he's actually not the most famous Harry out of the UK? Maybe not like the most famous Harry in the world, even. He actually said that that would probably go to Harry Styles. Crazy that, yeah, pop royalty is outdoing actual royalty these days. Here's American Girls.

0: And a hello to you, too. Hello, that's Dragonette, R106, Air Mornings. I'm Justin Crouch. Sunny and high of 28 today. Clear tonight and a low of 8 tomorrow. Sunny and high of 30. Yeah, it's going to be an absolute beauty. Sunday, sunny and high of 18. What I want to focus on for a second, though, is the fact that we are anticipating some rain on Saturday night. Good chance we're going to see some showers through the evening and into the night on Saturday. I actually look forward to that. We could use some rain. Okay, if anybody's going to try and complain about it, send them my way. I'll deal with them. Okay, we could use a little rain right now. Could we not, with the heat and the sunshine that we've seen? And for it to happen like in the later part of the evening, overnight, that will honestly be very welcomed by me and my lawn.
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0: So down in Calgary, there is an incident northbound Deerfoot approaching Airport Trail, causing some delays in the area. If you see anything else on the roads this morning, please pass it along. 403-212-1061.
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0: 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Tomorrow, the sunshine continues with a high of 30. Expecting some rain for Saturday night, but then back to sunshine for Sunday with a high of 18. Your ultimate weather companion, available on the go. 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

Alex Samson, that's Misery. It's on Air 106. I'm Justin Crouch. This is Air Mornings. Yeah, no escape in this one. But I mean, do you want to? It really is catchy. I feel like I've gone through waves of this where I'm like, no, I'm over it. Okay, no, it is that catchy. No, I'm over it. No, it is that catchy. And I'm back on a high right now. K-pop Demon Hunters. Here's Golden, Air 106.

0: Hey, friendly reminder, we want you to jump the line this time around because I've already awarded our tickets for Joe Coy. So now we are going to be shifting gears into Chelsea Handler. She's going to be playing a show on August 15th. 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
0: So down in Calgary, there is an incident northbound Deerfoot approaching Airport Trail, causing some delays in the area. If you see anything else on the roads this morning, please pass it along. 403-212-1061.
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0: 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Tomorrow, the sunshine continues with a high of 30, expecting some rain for Saturday night, but then back to sunshine for Sunday with a high of 18. 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

0: for us to have a little conversation with the library. Air 106, Air Mornings, I'm Justin Crouch. So I got to chat with Jamie from the library, and he basically just talked up how proud he is of the summer reading program.
1: These are two summer students that take an entire summer's worth of programming, create it out of thin air, manage all of the tasks involved with that, from booking the rooms, coming up with the ideas, making the crafts, deciding the events. They do all of that in about a month of prep time. Yeah. And then they're there 5 days a week with the kids in the library.
0: And not only do they plan all of it, they then execute and run all of the programs.
1: Yeah, it is an incredibly huge job. Mm-hmm. And we at the library and we as a community in Airdrie are incredibly lucky to have them.
0: Yeah.
1: Because it is an absolutely amazing program.
0: It's amazing, too, to hear how proud Jamie is of these summer students. If you're looking for details on the summer reading program, you could check out the Airdrie Public Library's website.
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2: 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Calgary police have confirmed the child found during search efforts Wednesday was 11-year-old Parker. Parker had been missing since July 16th. Police said that the formal identification followed an examination by the Office of the Chief Medical Examiner. Investigators do not believe his death was criminal in nature. They said no further information will be released. Parker's family has asked for privacy as they grieve. Yesterday, Calgary issued a fire advisory ahead of the August long weekend. The city says recent heat and dry conditions have increased the risk of grass and wildfires. No fire restrictions are currently in place. Residents and visitors are being asked to use extra caution with fire pits, barbecues, as well as campfires. As of yesterday afternoon, Airdrie's city website listed no municipal fire restrictions, bans, or advisories. However, Rocky View County remains under a fire advisory, while neighboring Mountain View County is under a countywide fire restriction. Fire bans are also in effect for Banff, Yoho, and Kootenay National Parks. Parks Canada says the bans began yesterday and will remain in place until further notice. Campfires, wood and briquette fires, charcoal barbecues, tiki torches, and candles are prohibited. Some certified propane and gas appliances are still allowed under direct supervision. Parks Canada says there are no wildfires of note in the three parks as of Thursday. And Alberta RCMP say they will be conducting targeted traffic enforcement over the Heritage Day long weekend. Police say summer collisions are more common because of increased traffic, higher speeds, and more vulnerable road users. Drivers are being reminded not to drive impaired or distracted. And Mounties are also adding that motorists should adjust their speed for the road, weather, and traffic conditions. Anyone who sees dangerous driving is asked to call 911. Want the latest local news delivered straight to your inbox? Sign up for the daily news on discoveraerdrie.com. In other news, critics are saying that the federal government has not provided enough detail on the more than $40 billion in summer spending announcements. European soccer officials and CONCACAF are rejecting a FIFA plan to sell stakes in the World Cup to private investors. And a BC Penticton art gallery is facing backlash after donated local artwork ended up for sale at Value Village.
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2: In the world of sports, Canada went 1-2 in the women's 100-meter T47 at the Commonwealth Games. Shirana Haas won gold in a games record time of 12.23 seconds, and 17-year-old Chloe Dunbar won silver with a personal best of 12.33 seconds. Canadian Olympic wrestler Amar Desi has been suspended for 2 years for an anti-doping whereabouts violation. And the 2020 Olympic decathlon champion Damian Warner says he still believes he can compete with anyone in the world as he eyes LA 2028.
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3: Expecting sunshine throughout the day today with a high of 28, dropping to 8 overnight tomorrow. The sunshine continues with a high of 30, expecting some rain for Saturday night, then back to sunshine for Sunday with a high of 18.
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Justin Pablo, because I do. It's on Air 106. I'm Justin Crouch. This is Air Mornings. I've decided to fight back against AI, going head-to-head with it to prove that, you know, the human touch is still better. Sorry, AI. This time around, I'm going to try and come up with a better, quote-unquote, dream-long weekend than AI. I gave AI the prompt, please write a brief description of a dream-long weekend experience. It came up with this. A dream long weekend is the perfect blend of adventure and relaxation. It starts with slow mornings, great coffee, and nowhere to rush, followed by exploring somewhere new, sharing incredible meals, and making unforgettable memories with the people who matter most. As the sun sets, the days end around a campfire, on a patio, or under a sky full of stars, leaving you feeling refreshed, recharged, and wishing the weekend could last just one more day. Which is all right. That's all right, AI. My description, much better. Because it's short, it's simple, it's just four words. Chinook winds splash.

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5: 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Tomorrow, the sunshine continues with a high of 30. Expecting some rain for Saturday night, but then back to sunshine for Sunday with a high of 18. Your ultimate weather companion, available on the go. 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

Air 106, Air Mornings. I'm Justin Crouch. This is your feel-good story of the week. I actually saw this post in an Airdrie, Alberta Facebook page, group, whatever. A lady left a note out front of her house asking if the garbage man will grab a dead bunny that was on the side of the road that she's just a little too sensitive to pick up, which is fair. That happens, you know, just asking if the garbage man will take care of it. And she just wanted to say thank you to the garbage man that actually did it. So it's just an appreciation post for somebody stepping up for somebody else that was a little too sensitive to deal with the situation. Her exact words, this act of kindness is absolutely beautiful. So keep it up, whoever you are that did this. Now, if you'll excuse me, I'm going to go have a good little cry over this.

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9: 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Tomorrow, the sunshine continues with a high of 30, expecting some rain for Saturday night, but then back to sunshine for Sunday with a high of 18. 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

0: Happy ending. That's Avril Lavigne. I'm Justin Crouch. This is Air Mornings, Air 106. Speaking of happy ending, according to experts, it's okay to end your day with a couple of drinks. A study was done around the effect of alcohol on the body, as I imagine they're doing these experiments all the time. And it says that one drink per day in women and two drinks per day in men can help increase good cholesterol in the blood. So there's your excuse to have one or two over the course of the long weekend per day. They did say any more than that, though, and it will start having negative effects. So, you know, just know your limit and play within it. Gotcha.
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8: But instead of just accepting that this is part of your kids growing up, this lady decided to knit a life-size doll of her son that she can cuddle instead of the real thing. 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I mean, the intent was there. It was a nice idea, but it kind of just turned into inspiration for a new horror movie. Wouldn't doubt we see something like this on Netflix in the next couple of months.
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2: 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Calgary police have confirmed the child found during search efforts Wednesday was 11-year-old Parker. Parker had been missing since July 16th. Police said that the formal identification followed an examination by the Office of the Chief Medical Examiner. Investigators do not believe his death was criminal in nature. They said no further information will be released. Parker's family has asked for privacy as they grieve. Yesterday, Calgary issued a fire advisory ahead of the August long weekend. The city says recent heat and dry conditions have increased the risk of grass and wildfires. No fire restrictions are currently in place. Residents and visitors are being asked to use extra caution with fire pits, barbecues, as well as campfires. As of yesterday afternoon, Airdrie's city website listed no municipal fire restrictions, bans, or advisories. However, Rocky View County remains under a fire advisory, while neighboring Mountain View County is under a county-wide fire restriction. Fire bans are also in effect for Banff, Yoho, and Kootenay National Parks. Parks Canada says the bans began yesterday and will remain in place until further notice. Campfires, wood and briquette fires, charcoal barbecues, tiki torches, and candles are prohibited. Some certified propane and gas appliances are still allowed under direct supervision. Parks Canada says there are no wildfires of note in the three parks as of Thursday. And Alberta RCMP say they will be conducting targeted traffic enforcement over the Heritage day-long weekend. Police say summer collisions are more common because of increased traffic, higher speeds, and more vulnerable road users. Drivers are being reminded not to drive impaired or distracted, and Mounties are also adding that motorists should adjust their speed for the road, weather, and traffic conditions. Anyone who sees dangerous driving is asked to call 911. Want the latest local news delivered straight to your inbox? Sign up for the daily news on discoveraidrie.com. In other news, critics are saying that the federal government has not provided enough detail on the more than $40 billion in summer spending announcements. European soccer officials and CONCACAF are rejecting a FIFA plan to sell stakes in the World Cup to private investors. And a BC Penticton art gallery is facing backlash after donated local artwork ended up for sale at Value Village.
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2: In the world of sports, Canada went 1-2 in the women's 100-meter T47 at the Commonwealth Games. Shirana Haas won gold in a games record time of 12.23 seconds, and 17-year-old Chloe Dunbar won silver with a personal best of 12.33 seconds. Canadian Olympic wrestler Amar Desi has been suspended for 2 years for an anti-doping whereabouts violation. And the 2020 Olympic decathlon champion Damian Warner says he still believes he can compete with anyone in the world as he eyes LA 2028.
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3: Expecting sunshine throughout the day today with a high of 28, dropping to 8 overnight tomorrow. The sunshine continues with a high of 30, expecting some rain for Saturday night, then back to sunshine for Sunday with a high of 18.
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0: Brand new from Lolo, that's The Punisher. I'm Justin Crouch. This is Air Mornings, Air 106. It's now our time to call our Jump the Line winner to see who's going to see Joe Coy on August 13th at the Grey Eagle Event Center.
1: Hello, Daniel.
0: Daniel, this is Justin Crouch calling from Air 106 in Airdrie. How are you doing today?
1: Justin Crouch, Daniel Campbell. Long time no talk, my friend. How have you been?
0: It has been a while, hasn't it?
1: It has.
0: So I'm actually calling you because I've got some good news for you.
1: Oh, okay.
0: So you entered to jump the line with us this week to go see Joe Coy at the Grey Eagle Event Center on August 13th.
1: Oh, that's right. Yeah.
0: Well, congratulations, Daniel. You have just scored yourself a pair of tickets to go see Joe Coy.
1: Hey, that's awesome, man. Right on. Get to talk to my old friend and also win some tickets.
0: Yeah.
1: How about that?
0: There we go. Yeah, it's nice to see our worlds collide again, man.

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1: 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Tomorrow, the sunshine continues with a high of 30. Expecting some rain for Saturday night, but then back to sunshine for Sunday with a high of 18. 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

I went and saw the new Spider-Man movie the other night. I promise there's no spoilers here, but there was one little thing in the movie that did bother me. Air 106 Air Mornings, I'm Justin Crouch. So in the movie, Spider-Man orders a pizza, and it gets dropped off, and when it shows up, it's a Little Caesar's pizza. My issue with this is a guy who was born and raised in Queens, New York, and you're telling me he's not ordering a pizza from a local shop? There's no way. I get that it's paid promotion, whatever. It's just one little detail that I flagged. Because that would be like coming to Airdrie and saying that you want to grab poutine, but then not going to Flavors of Montreal. Or coming to Airdrie and saying, hey, you know what? I want to go grab a soda. I want to grab a high-quality soda. And then not going to

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5: 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Tomorrow, the sunshine continues with a high of 30, expecting some rain for Saturday night, but then back to sunshine for Sunday with a high of 18. 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

0: Enjoy the sunshine today. Enjoy the sunshine this weekend. Enjoy the rain that we are expecting on Saturday night. I know I'm going to. We'll catch you when I'm back.
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0: Hey, it's Justin Crouch from Air Mornings, just in case you missed it on the show the other day. And, you know, you would think for knitting to become like a competitive sport, you would want like golf-type commentating. Nah. No way. You need the high energy for this one.
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0: Okay, yeah, maybe... maybe this one's going to be a tougher sell than I initially thought.
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2: 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Airdrie RCMP are asking for help identifying four suspects after a pepper spray assault in Crossfield. Police say a man was parked behind the Pete Knight Arena on July 15th when a group confronted him. RCMP say four suspects forced open his vehicle door and assaulted him with pepper spray. The suspects were associated with a silver sedan believed to be a Dodge Dart. Anyone with information is asked to contact Airdrie RCMP or Crime Stoppers. We have photos of the suspects as well as the car up on our website. Airdrie's Heritage Day long weekend is expected to start hot and smoky before a pretty sharp cool down Sunday. Environment Canada is calling for a high of 30 tomorrow with local smoke and southwest winds gusting to 50 near noon. Meteorologist Brian Proctor says the pattern changes Saturday night.
3: As that cold front comes through on Sunday and Monday for the end of the long weekend, we're looking at much cooler temperatures. So daytime highs both days are probably going to be in the upper teens, sort of 18, 19 degrees.
2: The forecast drops to 18 Sunday and 19 on Heritage Day Monday. There's also a pretty big chance of showers Saturday night. Parker's parents are thanking the community in a message recorded while the search for their son was still underway. Calgary police released the audio yesterday after the Office of the Chief Medical Examiner formally identified the child found Wednesday as 11-year-old Parker. Police say the recording was made before Parker was found, but his parents asked that it still be shared publicly. In the message, Parker's mother says people searched in many different ways and showed deep care for their family.
4: It means the world to us and more, because Parker is our world.
2: Police say investigators do not believe Parker's death was criminal. Banff is expected to be busy this long weekend. The town says more than 30,000 vehicles entered Banff each day during last year's August long weekend. Similar or higher traffic volumes are expected this time around. Parking lots have already been reaching capacity by 10 a.m., including on weekdays. Visitors are being encouraged to use transit, arrive early, or come after 5 p.m. A fire ban also remains in effect across Banff, Yoho, and Kootenay National Parks. Campfires, charcoal barbecues, briquette fires, tiki torches and candles are prohibited. And also, there are several bear advisories active in the area, including a Lake Minnewanka warning after a black bear obtained unsecured human food. Local news is at your fingertips. Sign up for the daily news on Air 106.1 FM and get updates sent straight to your email. And here's a look at some other news we're chasing today. In Spain, officials say at least 34 migrants have died after tens of thousands of people crossed into the Spanish enclave of Ceuta from Morocco. Spain and Morocco have reinforced the border fence. Statistics Canada says the economy grew 0.3% in May. It was the second straight month of growth after a slow start to the year. And Canada's premiers are calling for urgent talks with Ottawa on the future of the RCMP contract policing. Current police service agreements expire in 2032, and provinces and territories say they need clarity on staffing costs and governance.
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2: Tonight, clear with local smoke and a low of 8. Tomorrow does start sunny before a mix of sun and cloud develops near noon. We are going to have local smoke, a bit of a gusting wind, and a high of 30. Tomorrow night, chance of showers. Sunday cools down to 18, while Heritage Day Monday turns sunny with a high of 19 degrees. 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

0: Well, here we are, Friday, July 31st, Tam Sharon Church. August long weekend is upon us. We're right smack dab in the middle of summer. Although, if you have American friends or follow any American influencers, they're getting ready for back to school right now. But we still have tons of time. Lake days, family road trips, bike rides, barbecues. And we really do try to cram in as many outdoor activities as we can in these couple of months, don't we? Because you gotta. Seems like every year those leaves start falling earlier and earlier. Or maybe it just feels that way. But it is still summer. Don't let the back to school signs and fall decor in the stores fool you. I know you can practically smell the pumpkin spice lattes already, but we must resist the urge to give in to autumn. Let's enjoy the summer while it's still here.
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10: 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Tomorrow, the sunshine continues with a high of 30. Expecting some rain for Saturday night, but then back to sunshine for Sunday with a high of 18. Your ultimate weather companion, available on the go. 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

0: old me. I'm Sharon Church. Did you know that people who are habitually late are actually living longer? Why? Well, it's because their stress levels are lower. They're not freaking out that they're late. They don't care. They'll get there when they get there. Now, the ones who arrive super early, I imagine, are also pretty chill. You know, they got plenty of time to sit and relax and get settled. You ever meet someone who arrives just on time or maybe just a smidgen late? They are the most stressed out people. You should see them just moments before they walk through the door. They're losing their minds. These are my people.
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8: 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Tomorrow, the sunshine continues with a high of 30, expecting some rain for Saturday night, but then back to sunshine for Sunday with a high of 18. 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
9: 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Just in case you missed it on the show the other day. Beep, beep, beep, beep, yeah. Another one I saw, R-O-C-K-G-R-L, Rock Girl. What kind of rock do you think she's into? Stalagmites? Stalactites? Shale, perhaps?
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2: 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Airdrie RCMP have released photos of four suspects and a vehicle after an assault in Crossfield earlier this month. Police say the incident happened July 15th behind the Pete Knight Arena. A man reported he was confronted while parked behind the arena before four suspects forced to open his vehicle door. RCMP say he was assaulted with pepper spray. The suspects were linked to a silver sedan believed to be a Dodge Dart. Tips can be submitted to Airdrie RCMP or anonymously to Crime Stoppers. We have full suspect descriptions as well as photos up on our website. Airdrie is not under Calgary's heat warning despite a hot start to the Heritage Day long weekend. Environment Canada is forecasting a high of 28 today, then 30 on Saturday. Meteorologist Brian Proctor says the difference comes down partly to overnight lows.
3: And one of the things about the Calgary area is you can see distinct differences in temperature, especially through the overnight period as we come off the foothills and move into the city proper. So that's one of the reasons we're looking at the difference between Calgary and Airdrie for this period of time.
2: Airdrie is forecast to fall to 8 degrees tonight and 7 Saturday. Calgary's overnight lows are expected to stay warmer. A cold front is expected to bring cooler weather Sunday and Monday. Parker's parents are urging people affected by the search for their son to seek support and hold their loved ones close. Calgary police released the message yesterday after Parker was formally identified by the Office of the Chief Medical Examiner. The audio was recorded while the search was still underway, but Parker's parents asked that it still be shared after he was found. His father ended the message with a reminder for families.
4: Kids, hug your parents, hold them tight, because you know what? You don't know when you'll get another chance. We'd love to be able to give Parker another hug right now.
2: Parker had been missing since July 16th. Police say investigators do not believe his death was criminal. Travelers heading to Banff this Heritage Day weekend should expect heavy traffic, limited parking, a fire ban, and several bear advisories. The town of Banff says parking lots have already been filling by 10 a.m. Drivers are being warned to expect delays entering and leaving town and on routes to major attractions. Visitors are encouraged to take transit from Calgary or Canmore or use Rhone Transit once in Banff. People who drive are also being told to arrive early in the morning or after 5 p.m. A black bear warning remains in effect for Lake Minnewanka Loop, excluding Cascade Ponds and Johnson Lake. Parks Canada says the bear had been frequenting the area and obtained unsecured human food. Six Lake Minnewanka backcountry campgrounds also remain closed after a bear investigated the outside of an occupied tent. A separate warning also remains in effect for the Skokie Trail system because of a grizzly bear showing bold and curious behavior. Stay ahead of the curve and subscribe to the Daily News on Air 106 1 FM for all the latest local happenings sent directly to your inbox. In other news today, Canada's premiers say they urgently want negotiations to begin on the future of the RCMP. The current RCMP contract policing agreements expire in 2032. Premiers say they need details soon on the future of policing agreements for provinces and territories that want to keep the Mounties. Internationally, it's being reported that 34 migrants have died after a mass crossing into a Spanish enclave. And Canada's economy grew 0.3% in May, with Statistics Canada reporting gains in 13 of 20 industrial sectors.
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2: In the world of sports and NHL, Macklin Celebrini has signed a five-year extension with San Jose worth $94 million. The deal carries the richest average annual value in league history. Leyla Fernandez's DC Open title defense is over after a straight set loss in the second round. And Hockey Canada has named Danielle Sauvageau as the next general manager of the national women's team. The 64-year-old was behind the bench when Canada won Olympic women's hockey gold in Salt Lake City in 2002.
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2: Clear skies tonight and local smoke with a low of 8. Saturday, it's going to be a hot one, 30 degrees with afternoon clouds and southwest winds gusting up to 50 clicks an hour. Showers are possible Saturday night. Sunday is a bit cooler with some increasing clouds and a high of 18. Monday turns sunny with a high of 19 degrees. Stay weather ready and stream us anytime and anywhere by downloading our Discover Airdrie app.
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8: 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The sunshine continues tomorrow with a high of 30, expecting some rain for Saturday evening and overnight. Then back to sunshine for Sunday with a high of 18. Local news, local sports, and local weather are all available through the free Discover Airdrie app.
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8: 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Sunny and a high of 28 today, dropping to 8 overnight. Tomorrow, the sunshine continues with a high of 30. Expecting some rain for Saturday evening and overnight, then back to sunshine for Sunday with a high of 18. 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
5: Hey, it's Justin Crouch from Air Mornings. Just in case you missed it on the show the other day, 75% of Canadians rate themselves a C or lower in their AI skills. Huge chunk of people surveyed also say they feel that AI in the workplace is inevitable, yet 75% are rating themselves a C or lower in AI skills. So, like, how do we bridge the gap here? How do we get up to speed so that we don't get left behind by AI? Let me just ask ChatGPT about this real quick.
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2: 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Airdrie RCMP are asking for help identifying four suspects after a pepper spray assault in Crossfield. Police say a man was parked behind the Pete Knight Arena on July 15th when a group confronted him. RCMP say four suspects forced open his vehicle door and assaulted him with pepper spray. The suspects were associated with a silver sedan believed to be a Dodge Dart. Anyone with information is asked to contact Airdrie RCMP or Crime Stoppers. We have photos of the suspect as well as the car up on our website. Airdrie's Heritage Day long weekend is expected to start hot and smoky before a pretty sharp cool down Sunday. Environment Canada is calling for a high of 30 tomorrow with local smoke and southwest winds gusting to 50 near noon. Meteorologist Brian Proctor says the pattern changes Saturday night.
3: As that cold front comes through on Sunday and Monday for the end of the long weekend, we're looking at much cooler temperatures. So daytime highs both days are probably going to be in the upper teens, sort of 18, 19 degrees.
2: The forecast drops to 18 Sunday and 19 on Heritage Day Monday. There's also a pretty big chance of showers Saturday night. Parker's parents are thanking the community in a message recorded while the search for their son was still underway. Calgary police released the audio yesterday after the Office of the Chief Medical Examiner formally identified the child found Wednesday as 11-year-old Parker. Police say the recording was made before Parker was found, but his parents asked that it still be shared publicly. In the message, Parker's mother says people searched in many different ways and showed deep care for their family.
4: It means the world to us and more, because Parker is our world.
2: Police say investigators do not believe Parker's death was criminal. Banff is expected to be busy this long weekend. The town says more than 30,000 vehicles entered Banff each day during last year's August long weekend. Similar or higher traffic volumes are expected this time around. Parking lots have already been reaching capacity by 10 a.m., including on weekdays. Visitors are being encouraged to use transit, arrive early, or come after 5 p.m. A fire ban also remains in effect across Banff, Yoho, and Kootenay National Parks. Campfires, charcoal barbecues, briquette fires, tiki torches and candles are prohibited. And also, there are several bear advisories active in the area, including a Lake Minnewanka warning after a black bear obtained unsecured human food. Local news is at your fingertips. Sign up for the daily news on Air 106.1 FM and get updates sent straight to your email. And here's a look at some other news we're chasing today. In Spain, officials say at least 34 migrants have died after tens of thousands of people crossed into the Spanish enclave of Ceuta from Morocco. Spain and Morocco have reinforced the border fence. Statistics Canada says the economy grew 0.3% in May. It was the second straight month of growth after a slow start to the year. And Canada's premiers are calling for urgent talks with Ottawa on the future of the RCMP contract policing. Current police service agreements expire in 2032, and provinces and territories say they need clarity on staffing costs and governance.
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2: In the world of sports, Danielle Sauvageau is returning to Hockey Canada as general manager of the national women's team. Sauvageau coached and managed Canada to its first Olympic medal in women's hockey in 2002. She will also remain GM of Montreal's PWHL team for the 2026-27 season. San Jose Sharks star Macklin Celebrini has signed a 5-year, $94 million US dollar extension, making him the NHL's highest paid player. And Canadian tennis player Leila Fernandez is out of the DC Open after a second round loss.
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2: Tonight, clear with local smoke and a low of 8. Tomorrow does start sunny before a mix of sun and cloud develops near noon. We are going to have local smoke, a bit of a gusting wind, and a high of 30. Tomorrow night, chance of showers. Sunday cools down to 18, while Heritage Day Monday turns sunny with a high of 19 degrees. Local news, local sports, and local weather. 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

0: All About That Bass on The Drive Home Show. I'm Candace Johnson. It's going to be a hot one this weekend. Today and tomorrow, highs near 30. Then Sunday, bit of a cool down. Lots of stuff going on this weekend. Big Valley Jamboree is happening in Camrose. The Calgary Blues Festival is going down at the Confluence. Also, Stamps on the road tomorrow. They'll be in Hamilton. And today, if you want to watch a ball game, the Toronto Blue Jays home to the Cardinals at 5 o'clock.
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10: 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The sunshine continues tomorrow with a high of 30, expecting some rain for Saturday evening and overnight. Then back to sunshine for Sunday with a high of 18. 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

0: live from Tate McRae's Stupid on the Drive Home Show. I'm Candace Johnson. This morning, we played the Duck Duck Jeep Cue to Text, a chance for someone to win a brand new Jeep at the end of the summer. Let's head to the phone lines and chat with today's qualifier.
1: Hello.
0: Hi, is Dale there?
1: Speaking.
0: Hi, Dale. It's Candace calling from the radio station. How you doing?
1: I'm good, thanks. How are you?
0: Very good. You texted in the word Jeep this morning, and I'm calling to let you know you're officially qualified to win with your Alberta Jeep dealers.
1: Awesome. Thank you so much.
0: Yeah, you're so welcome. We're giving away this brand new Jeep at the end of the summer, and we're also going to throw in a pair of Callaway Park tickets for you just for qualifying.
1: Oh, that's amazing. Thank you.
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6: 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Sunny and a high of 28 today, dropping to 8 overnight. Tomorrow, the sunshine continues with a high of 30. Expecting some rain for Saturday evening and overnight, then back to sunshine for Sunday with a high of 18. 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

0: Chris James, The Velt on Air 106, the Drive Home Show brought to you by Davis Chev. It does kind of look like The Velt today in Airdrie. Yeah, wildfire smoke has triggered a yellow air quality warning. 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
0: Hey, it's Justin Crouch from Air Mornings. Just in case you missed it on the show the other day, I've got a question for you. Is Benson Boone actually just Adele? So I'm sure by now you've heard this latest tune. We've been spinning it for you, Time of Your Life. But I'm sitting here listening to that song, and I'm like, why does that sound so familiar? And then it dawned on me. Am I the only one who hears Adele? Tell me I'm not crazy. Tell me I'm not the only one who hears it.
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2: 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Airdrie RCMP are asking for help identifying four suspects after a pepper spray assault in Crossfield. Police say a man was parked behind the Pete Knight Arena on July 15th when a group confronted him. RCMP say four suspects forced open his vehicle door and assaulted him with pepper spray. The suspects were associated with a silver sedan believed to be a Dodge Dart. Anyone with information is asked to contact Airdrie RCMP or Crime Stoppers. We have photos of the suspect as well as the car up on our website. Airdrie's Heritage Day long weekend is expected to start hot and smoky before a pretty sharp cool down Sunday. Environment Canada is calling for a high of 30 tomorrow with local smoke and southwest winds gusting to 50 near noon. Meteorologist Brian Proctor says the pattern changes Saturday night.
3: As that cold front comes through on Sunday and Monday for the end of the long weekend, we're looking at much cooler temperatures. So daytime highs both days are probably going to be in the upper teens, sort of 18, 19 degrees.
2: The forecast drops to 18 Sunday and 19 on Heritage Day Monday. There's also a pretty big chance of showers Saturday night. Parker's parents are thanking the community in a message recorded while the search for their son was still underway. Calgary police released the audio yesterday after the Office of the Chief Medical Examiner formally identified the child found Wednesday as 11-year-old Parker. Police say the recording was made before Parker was found, but his parents asked that it still be shared publicly. In the message, Parker's mother says people searched in many different ways and showed deep care for their family.
4: It means the world to us and more, because Parker is our world.
2: Police say investigators do not believe Parker's death was criminal. Banff is expected to be busy this long weekend. The town says more than 30,000 vehicles entered Banff each day during last year's August long weekend. Similar or higher traffic volumes are expected this time around. Parking lots have already been reaching capacity by 10 a.m., including on weekdays. Visitors are being encouraged to use transit, arrive early, or come after 5 p.m. A fire ban also remains in effect across Banff, Yoho, and Kootenay National Parks. Campfires, charcoal barbecues, briquette fires, tiki torches and candles are prohibited. And also, there are several bear advisories active in the area, including a Lake Minnewanka warning after a black bear obtained unsecured human food. Local news is at your fingertips. Sign up for the daily news on Air 106.1 FM and get updates sent straight to your email. And here's a look at some other news we're chasing today. In Spain, officials say at least 34 migrants have died after tens of thousands of people crossed into the Spanish enclave of Ceuta from Morocco. Spain and Morocco have reinforced the border fence. Statistics Canada says the economy grew 0.3% in May. It was the second straight month of growth after a slow start to the year. And Canada's premiers are calling for urgent talks with Ottawa on the future of the RCMP contract policing. Current police service agreements expire in 2032, and provinces and territories say they need clarity on staffing costs and governance.
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2: In the world of sports and NHL, Macklin Celebrini has signed a five-year extension with San Jose worth $94 million. The deal carries the richest average annual value in league history. Leyla Fernandez's DC Open title defense is over after a straight set loss in the second round. And Hockey Canada has named Danielle Sauvageau as the next general manager of the national women's team. The 64-year-old was behind the bench when Canada won Olympic women's hockey gold in Salt Lake City in 2002.
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2: Clear skies tonight and local smoke with a low of 8. Saturday, it's going to be a hot one, 30 degrees with afternoon clouds and southwest winds gusting up to 50 clicks an hour. Showers are possible Saturday night. Sunday is a bit cooler with some increasing clouds and a high of 18. Monday turns sunny with a high of 19 degrees. Stay weather ready and stream us anytime and anywhere by downloading our Discover Airdrie app.
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0: Define Your Like on the Drive Home Show. How you doing? I'm Candace Johnson. It's the August long weekend, the second last of the summer. Yeah, can you believe it? Unfortunately, this weekend, if you are heading to Banff or Kootenay, there is a fire ban in place, which makes a lot of sense with how hot it's been and the lack of precipitation. On the precipitation side of things, not that I'm a meteorologist or anything, but they are calling for showers on Saturday night, which would be really nice because I'm going to be honest, my grass, it's crunchy.
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2: 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The sunshine continues tomorrow with a high of 30, expecting some rain for Saturday evening and overnight. Then back to sunshine for Sunday with a high of 18. 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
1: 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Air

0: coming on the Drive Home Show. Candace Johnson with you. It's the last day of July. Can you believe it? The summer, it does every year, right? The summer, it just flies by. I'm like, what? It's August tomorrow. We're already halfway through. Well, here are a few things you could look forward to this August. If you're a football fan, the NFL preseason kicks off. New seasons of Futurama and Ted Lasso. Also, hit in theaters, Coyote versus Acme, which I think will be a really good one for the whole family. So August, it's looking pretty good.
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13: 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Sunny and a high of 28 today, dropping to 8 overnight. Tomorrow, the sunshine continues with a high of 30. Expecting some rain for Saturday evening and overnight, then back to sunshine for Sunday with a high of 18. 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

0: Alexander Stewart, his problem instead on Air 106. I'm Candace Johnson. Chelsea Handler is bringing the High and Mighty Tour to the Great Eagle Event Center on August 15th. And we've got tickets for you. She is a major superstar. 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
5: Hey, it's Justin Crouch from Air Mornings, just in case you missed it on the show the other day. But instead of just accepting that this is part of your kids growing up, this lady decided to knit a life-size doll of her son that she can cuddle instead of the real thing. And this thing is nightmare fuel. I mean, the intent was there. It was a nice idea, but it kind of just turned into inspiration for a new horror movie. Wouldn't doubt we see something like this on Netflix in the next couple of months.
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2: 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Airdrie RCMP are asking for help identifying four suspects after a pepper spray assault in Crossfield. Police say a man was parked behind the Pete Knight Arena on July 15th when a group confronted him. RCMP say four suspects forced open his vehicle door and assaulted him with pepper spray. The suspects were associated with a silver sedan believed to be a Dodge Dart. Anyone with information is asked to contact Airdrie RCMP or Crime Stoppers. We have photos of the suspects as well as the car up on our website. Airdrie's Heritage Day long weekend is expected to start hot and smoky before a pretty sharp cool down Sunday. Environment Canada is calling for a high of 30 tomorrow with local smoke and southwest winds gusting to 50 near noon. Meteorologist Brian Proctor says the pattern changes Saturday night.
3: As that cold front comes through on Sunday and Monday for the end of the long weekend, we're looking at much cooler temperatures. So daytime highs both days are probably going to be in the upper teens, sort of 18, 19 degrees.
2: The forecast drops to 18 Sunday and 19 on Heritage Day Monday. There's also a pretty big chance of showers Saturday night. Parker's parents are thanking the community in a message recorded while the search for their son was still underway. Calgary police released the audio yesterday after the Office of the Chief Medical Examiner formally identified the child found Wednesday as 11-year-old Parker. Police say the recording was made before Parker was found, but his parents asked that it still be shared publicly. In the message, Parker's mother says people searched in many different ways and showed deep care for their family.
4: It means the world to us and more, because Parker is our world.
2: Police say investigators do not believe Parker's death was criminal. Banff is expected to be busy this long weekend. The town says more than 30,000 vehicles entered Banff each day during last year's August long weekend. Similar or higher traffic volumes are expected this time around. Parking lots have already been reaching capacity by 10 a.m., including on weekdays. Visitors are being encouraged to use transit, arrive early, or come after 5 p.m. A fire ban also remains in effect across Banff, Yoho, and Kootenay National Parks. Campfires, charcoal barbecues, briquette fires, tiki torches and candles are prohibited. And also, there are several bear advisories active in the area, including a Lake Minnewanka warning after a black bear obtained unsecured human food. Local news is at your fingertips. Sign up for the daily news on Air 106 1 FM and get updates sent straight to your email. And here's a look at some other news we're chasing today. In Spain, officials say at least 34 migrants have died after tens of thousands of people crossed into the Spanish enclave of Ceuta from Morocco. Spain and Morocco have reinforced the border fence. Statistics Canada says the economy grew 0.3% in May. It was the second straight month of growth after a slow start to the year. And Canada's premiers are calling for urgent talks with Ottawa on the future of the RCMP contract policing. Current police service agreements expire in 2032, and provinces and territories say they need clarity on staffing costs and governance.
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2: In the world of sports, Danielle Sauvageau is returning to Hockey Canada as general manager of the national women's team. Sauvageau coached and managed Canada to its first Olympic medal in women's hockey in 2002. She will also remain GM of Montreal's PWHL team for the 2026-27 season. San Jose Sharks star Macklin Celebrini has signed a 5-year, $94 million U.S. dollar extension, making him the NHL's highest paid player. And Canadian tennis player Leila Fernandez is out of the D.C. Open after a second round loss.
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2: Tonight, clear with local smoke and a low of 8. Tomorrow does start sunny before a mix of sun and cloud develops near noon. We are going to have local smoke, a bit of a gusting wind, and a high of 30. Tomorrow night, chance of showers. Sunday cools down to 18, while Heritage Day Monday turns sunny with a high of 19 degrees. Local news, local sports, and local weather. 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

0: Love Luxury Doves next to you on the Drive Home Show. Also, Harry Styles in there and Cameron Wickham, who's going to be at the Big Valley Jamboree this weekend. Am I going to see you this weekend at the Big Valley Jamboree? Believe it or not, I'm even camping. Yes, I'm camping. I'm going to BVJ. Sully Burrows is on tonight, along with Old Dominion, the headliners. We've got Riley Green tomorrow. Sunday is Keith Urban. And you know Keith Urban and Nicole Kidman broke up? Well, he's got his eyes set on another celebrity. Claims that Keith Urban wants to date Jennifer Lopez, but he doesn't have the guts to ask her out.
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8: 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Weather-wise, clear tonight with local smoke and a low of 8. Saturday, it's a hot one with gusting winds up to 50 kilometers an hour and a high of 30. Sunday, 18. Monday, it is sunny and a high of 19 degrees. Get the latest forecast at your fingertips. 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
0: 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How you doing?
1: Good, thanks. How are you?
0: Very good. You texted in the word Jeep this morning, and I'm calling to let you know you're officially qualified to win with your Alberta Jeep dealers.
1: Awesome. Thank you so much.
0: Yeah, you're so welcome. We're giving away this brand new Jeep at the end of the summer, and we're also going to throw in a pair of Callaway Park tickets for you just for qualifying.
1: Oh, that's amazing. Thank you.
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14: 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Weather-wise, clear and smoky tonight, a low of 8. Tomorrow, 30 with some gusting winds. Sunday brings increasing cloud, a high of 18. Monday, it will be sunny and a high of 19 degrees. Stay informed with vital alerts and local weather. 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

0: people.
1: It's Len and Stella kissing other people on Air 106. I'm Candace Johnson. 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
2: 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Airdrie RCMP are asking for help identifying four suspects after a pepper spray assault in Crossfield. Police say a man was parked behind the Pete Knight Arena on July 15th when a group confronted him. RCMP say four suspects forced open his vehicle door and assaulted him with pepper spray. The suspects were associated with a silver sedan believed to be a Dodge Dart. Anyone with information is asked to contact Airdrie RCMP or Crime Stoppers. We have photos of the suspect as well as the car up on our website. Airdrie's Heritage Day long weekend is expected to start hot and smoky before a pretty sharp cool down Sunday. Environment Canada is calling for a high of 30 tomorrow with local smoke and southwest winds gusting to 50 near noon. Meteorologist Brian Proctor says the pattern changes Saturday night.
3: As that cold front comes through on Sunday and Monday for the end of the long weekend, we're looking at much cooler temperatures. So daytime highs both days are probably going to be in the upper teens, sort of 18, 19 degrees.
2: The forecast drops to 18 Sunday and 19 on Heritage Day Monday. There's also a pretty big chance of showers Saturday night. Parker's parents are thanking the community in a message recorded while the search for their son was still underway. Calgary police released the audio yesterday after the Office of the Chief Medical Examiner formally identified the child found Wednesday as 11-year-old Parker. Police say the recording was made before Parker was found, but his parents asked that it still be shared publicly. In the message, Parker's mother says people searched in many different ways and showed deep care for their family.
4: It means the world to us and more, because Parker is our world.
2: Police say investigators do not believe Parker's death was criminal. Banff is expected to be busy this long weekend. The town says more than 30,000 vehicles entered Banff each day during last year's August long weekend. Similar or higher traffic volumes are expected this time around. Parking lots have already been reaching capacity by 10 a.m., including on weekdays. Visitors are being encouraged to use transit, arrive early, or come after 5 p.m. A fire ban also remains in effect across Banff, Yoho, and Kootenay National Parks. Campfires, charcoal barbecues, briquette fires, tiki torches and candles are prohibited. And also, there are several bear advisories active in the area, including a Lake Minnewanka warning after a black bear obtained unsecured human food. Local news is at your fingertips. Sign up for the daily news on Air 106.1 FM and get updates sent straight to your email. And here's a look at some other news we're chasing today. In Spain, officials say at least 34 migrants have died after tens of thousands of people crossed into the Spanish enclave of Ceuta from Morocco. Spain and Morocco have reinforced the border fence. Statistics Canada says the economy grew 0.3% in May. It was the second straight month of growth after a slow start to the year. And Canada's premiers are calling for urgent talks with Ottawa on the future of the RCMP contract policing. Current police service agreements expire in 2032, and provinces and territories say they need clarity on staffing costs and governance.
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2: In the world of sports, in the NHL, Macklin Celebrini has signed a five-year extension with San Jose worth $94 million. The deal carries the richest average annual value in league history. Leyla Fernandez's DC Open title defense is over after a straight set loss in the second round. And Hockey Canada has named Danielle Sauvageau as the next general manager of the national women's team. The 64-year-old was behind the bench when Canada won Olympic women's hockey gold in Salt Lake City in 2002.
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2: Clear skies tonight and local smoke with a low of 8. Saturday, it's going to be a hot one, 30 degrees with afternoon clouds and southwest winds gusting up to 50 clicks an hour. Showers are possible Saturday night. Sunday is a bit cooler with some increasing clouds and a high of 18. Monday turns sunny with a high of 19 degrees. Stay weather ready and stream us anytime and anywhere by downloading our Discover Airdrie app.
1: 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I'm so

0: Spider-Man Brand New Day already brought in record numbers last night, nearly $70 million. And comedy comes to the Great Eagle Event Center, Joe Coy August 13th and Chelsea Handler on the 15th. 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I'm Candace, and that's what's happening in entertainment, brought to you by the Great Eagle Event Center.
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12: 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Weather-wise, clear tonight with local smoke and a low of 8. Saturday, it's a hot one with gusting winds up to 50 kilometers an hour and a high of 30. Sunday, 18. Monday, it is sunny and a high of 19 degrees. Get the latest forecast at your fingertips. 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

0: Simple Plan, Summer Paradise on the Drive Home Show. I'm Candace Johnson. Was just talking about this like rosé party that's happening in Calgary. Thought I should look up some more details for you. I'm a little loose with the details. It's a rosé disco, and this will be a chance for you to try some really delicious wines. There's going to be food. It's going down at the Confluence, and DJ Felix Cartel is going to be performing. This looks like it's going to be so much fun. It's coming up next Saturday, August 8th. If you want details, just go to rosedisco.com/Calgary.
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10: 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Weather-wise, clear and smoky tonight, a low of 8. Tomorrow, 30 with some gusting winds. Sunday brings increasing cloud, a high of 18. Monday, it will be sunny and a high of 19 degrees. Stay informed with vital alerts and local weather. 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
10: Hey, it's Justin Crouch from Air Mornings. Just in case you missed it on the show the other day. Another one I saw, R-O-C-K-G-R-L, rock girl. What kind of rock do you think she's into? 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Stalactites? Shale, perhaps?
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2: 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Airdrie RCMP are asking for help identifying four suspects after a pepper spray assault in Crossfield. Police say a man was parked behind the Pete Knight Arena on July 15th when a group confronted him. RCMP say four suspects forced open his vehicle door and assaulted him with pepper spray. The suspects were associated with a silver sedan believed to be a Dodge Dart. Anyone with information is asked to contact Airdrie RCMP or Crime Stoppers. We have photos of the suspects as well as the car up on our website. Airdrie's Heritage Day long weekend is expected to start hot and smoky before a pretty sharp cool down Sunday. Environment Canada is calling for a high of 30 tomorrow with local smoke and southwest winds gusting to 50 near noon. Meteorologist Brian Proctor says the pattern changes Saturday night.
3: As that cold front comes through on Sunday and Monday for the end of the long weekend, we're looking at much cooler temperatures. So daytime highs both days are probably going to be in the upper teens, sort of 18, 19 degrees.
2: The forecast drops to 18 Sunday and 19 on Heritage Day Monday. There's also a pretty big chance of showers Saturday night. Parker's parents are thanking the community in a message recorded while the search for their son was still underway. Calgary police released the audio yesterday after the Office of the Chief Medical Examiner formally identified the child found Wednesday as 11-year-old Parker. Police say the recording was made before Parker was found, but his parents asked that it still be shared publicly. In the message, Parker's mother says people searched in many different ways and showed deep care for their family.
4: It means the world to us and more, because Parker is our world.
2: Police say investigators do not believe Parker's death was criminal. Banff is expected to be busy this long weekend. The town says more than 30,000 vehicles entered Banff each day during last year's August long weekend. Similar or higher traffic volumes are expected this time around. Parking lots have already been reaching capacity by 10 a.m., including on weekdays. 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